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1: By law enforcement officers during yesterday's demos, including reported incidents in Thika, where several protesters were reportedly shot and seriously injured during demonstrations linked to the rising fuel prices. LSK President Charles Kanjama also condemned human rights violations arising from confrontations between protesters and security agencies in various parts of the country. Health CS Aidan Duale has reaffirmed Kenya's unwavering commitment to ending AIDS as a public health threat by 2030. While noting strong progress in treatment access, prevention of mother-to-child transmission and community health systems, Duale underscored that approximately 1.33 million Kenyans are living with HIV, with a prevalence of about 3%. Duale is in Geneva, where he held a high-level bilateral meeting with Anjeli Achoker of UNAIDS. The government is accelerating the construction of student hostels to tackle accommodation shortages in universities and TVET institutions. Felix Asoha reports.
2: At the Kenya School of TVET in Nairobi, a new seven-story hostel will house more than 1,000 students, easing pressure on existing facilities that can only accommodate a fraction of learners. Officials say the hostels will provide affordable, secure and convenient housing.
1: That's the news update. 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
4: East FM weather. Today's forecast with Kenya's premier Asian mix.
5: A very good morning. In Nairobi, a high of 26 degrees and a low of 15. Sun intervals and a gentle breeze. Looking at a Mombasa high of 30 degrees and a low of 22. Sun intervals and a moderate breeze as well. And in Kisumu, high of 29. 9 degrees and a low of 17. Sunshine throughout the day.
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5: It's 4 minutes past the hour, 7 a.m. How are you doing today? Hope you're good. Hope you're okay. And thank you so much, Vishal, for your message. Say good morning. Reach work. This is Little Till Enterprise Road. This was at 6:35. Didn't stop anywhere. No motorcycles. Lots and lots of people walking. Feeling very sorry for them, and no cops as well. So far, situation's quite calm, and I hope it stays that way as well. For now, in the place we've got for you, Sukhvinder Singh coming up with Payal Dev, Jigar Saria, as well as any song you listen to. 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For now, it is

0: 20 minutes past the hour, 7 a.m. How are you doing today? The breakfast with Remit and Jamil.
1: Oh, there's nothing much to do for breakfast. In fact, you know what? I think I'm going to have a cup of tea because our streets are turning like the roads of Oxford Street, Piccadilly Circus, Leicester Square, because it feels like we're in the city of London where everyone's just walking and moving to work by foot.
0: Yeah, yeah. So I guess that's what's happening outside. Everybody's actually walking and, yeah, talking at the same time.
1: For one moment, I actually thought there was a stampede. What's going on? Why is everyone running away? And I realized, kuna gari.
0: So, yeah, it was the same yesterday and hopefully it gets better today.
1: Oh, you're probably wondering why I didn't come yesterday.
0: Why did
1: you know how important those 3 points were last night, my friend?
0: For Arsenal.
1: You think people would go to work when there's no matatu, when there's no car, and they know there's a planned protest? Do you think these people are crazy? No way. It's because 3 points are in the bag and they want to go tell their workers.
0: Well, right now, let's dive into a different part of celebrations.
2: Celebrations on East.
0: And when you were little, not that one.
1: Oh, I thought
0: Arsenal. I don't want to celebrate yet.
1: Victory
0: back here.
1: Let's put it aside. Three points to go, and you left the club.
0: Yeah, let's wait because I saw somebody else lift FA Cup, and I'm like, silence, please.
1: Now, for you to lift your chai cup in the morning every day successfully, you need to also have this, right?
0: Yeah, particularly we're celebrating World Family Doctor Day. Did you ever have a family doctor?
1: Dr. Hussein, man, what a legend. From Mombasa.
0: Really?
1: He told my mom one day I was completely yellow. I was 8 years old or 10 years old.
0: Yellow?
1: Then,
0: do you have jaundice?
1: Yeah, of course. So my mom was like, yeah, it's okay. I'll give her the it'll become less her. I'm like, please remove your remedy out of the way. The guy says to my mom, you want to see your son on Monday?
0: Yeah.
1: Take him to the hospital now. Because, you know, moms will be like, no, we don't have to take him to the hospital.
0: Right.
1: He'll be fine.
0: Yes.
1: I'll give him some food.
0: Mm.
1: That was the first threat ever my mom got. Then I actually became better and I was scared of the mask because I was wheezing as a kid.
0: Yeah.
1: So every time my mom would say, you want to go to Dr. Hussein, I put for your mask. I'm like, no!
0: You used to get scared and die.
1: Kichri kak, chaino muno.
0: Well, right now you can have the kichri and celebrate not just one particular doctor, but a couple at the right place.
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0: Yeah, because they've got world-class care here, now closer to you with the new Aga Khan University Hospital.
1: You know, usually you'd have one doctor for the full family.
0: Yeah, as we're Dr. Bangra.
1: Oh, what?
0: Nitil is named Dr. Bangra.
1: And still you don't know any steps.
0: My mom used to call him every time any of us felt sick. 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I used to like, do I do a dance or do I say, please sir, dure.
1: Well, instead of making you dance, I'm glad that he makes you feel better. 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
0: Okay, 24 minutes past the hour, 7 a.m. Look at the roads right now. Nothing to complain in terms of cars or traffic at this point. There is no much of transport movement. People are actually walking on the road.
1: So what's the situation now that we know there's going to be planned protests? Yesterday, there were some protests in some areas. Lucky for us in this residential area, we didn't see much happening. Are we going to expect to see something happening or are we here?
0: Well, as per the posters going around, it actually says a lot of... It's quite stressful because of what's going around. And that worries me because it says Mandamana Tuesday, total shutdown. That means no business, no roads, no schools, no transport. So the kids, are they going to school or not? You can share with us. And what they're demanding actually is the lower fuel prices to confirm.
1: EPRA sent something last night saying diesel has gone down by 10 shillings.
0: Yeah, but they increased kerosene.
1: Now, who uses kerosene?
0: Yeah, no, they do. But then the part is that if you're like, it's like you're removing 5 shillings and increasing.
1: And then increasing. Yeah, so it's like doesn't an make edit. Sense.
0: Yeah.
1: Okay, so they're playing with us, especially at this time of the month, mid-month. So what we're going to do is we're going to plan a protest and tell them, please reduce the fuel prices.
0: But I hope it really makes a difference because yesterday a lot of cars were burnt down. Private vehicles were not allowed to go.
1: Hey, that's so not right at all.
0: Yeah, so lots of stress on particular parts. If you're going to work, let's know how it is, how the roads, if you're going to school.
1: And inform your loved ones where you are, what you're doing. And if you are at a workplace and you see things are getting a bit crazy, use a route that is safe and you're familiar with to get back home immediately.
0: Yep, for now, back to the playlist. We've got Kashmir Mein right here on the breakfast with Remit and Jamil.
1: What's happening on that side?
0: For now, chilling.
1: Tund
0: baggy.

0: And a movie to definitely make you smile in case you're feeling very stressed. Chennai Express, it is playing for you right here on East FM, Kenya's premier Asian mix.
1: In fact, this could be the solution to all our problems here in Kenya.
0: What?
1: Kanairo Express. We just have our own trams. I have a whole plan in place where we can build a whole metro system, a whole plan of trams around the city as well.
0: But paisa kahan se milega tere ko?
1: That's the problem, no?
0: Haan, wo toh bada problem hai, bhai.
1: I didn't even know about kerosene. They use it as an off-grid source of light for cooking, for heat development. What else do you use kerosene for?
0: Well, a couple of things you can use it for. And also, I got a message saying kerosene, one of the key materials used in paint manufacturing. Just know now construction costs are going to rise insanely.
1: Anyways, the color in our lives has been lost. From back in the day, we had red, blue, purple houses. Now we have black and white. Easy peasy.
2: What's in the papers?
1: See, even that now, we'll have to have many today because there'll be so many people picking free copies of the Tuesday Star from major cities and towns as well. So don't forget to pick up your free copy of the Tuesday Star.
0: Yeah, and the Star actually has in the headline that 400 modern markets spring up to shore up small businesses as well, which you can read about on page number 4 and 5. And also about the shilling 1 trillion bailout mess. Exposed the state firm debt crisis. So much in the Star, which you can pick up today and have a look for free.
1: I'm looking at MyGov. You don't get too much about MyGov. Well, you have to go outside to see what's happening with MyGov today. But if you want to find out more details about how there's some tender opportunities, some job opportunities, and how important this particular summit was that passed us, you can find out more details in the Star newspaper and MyGov too.
2: 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You have not been to this one. Grammy Award winners, Karen White, Kirk Whalum, live in Nairobi.

0: Stage, one night only. One queen, three kings. Nairobi, Sunday, May 31st. 500 early bird tickets, just 5,000 shillings. 72 hours from now. After that, they are gone. Nairobi's Night of Legends.
1: It's going to be a vibe.
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4: The Rockefeller Foundation says its 2025 programs reached more than 731 million people globally through its investments in clean energy, healthcare, food security, and technology. The foundation awarded over $350 million and helped mobilize 32 billion shillings in capital. President Rajiv J. Shah says the organization remains committed to supporting vulnerable communities despite rising global disruptions and declining international aid. A new report by Visa and the Global System for Mobile Communications Association Foundation has found privacy and security concerns are limiting digital finance use among women-led businesses in Kenya. The study conducted in Kenya under the Digital Finance for All initiative with GSMA found many entrepreneurs remain cautious about sharing personal data online. Visa says improving transparency and consumer protections will be key to boosting confidence and wider use of digital financial services. That's the business news. I'm Gloria Musimbi.
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5: That's 35 minutes past the hour of 7 a.m. How are you doing today? And Bilal has a song request as well. In case you have any, you can share with us.
6: 0701-106-106 is the number you can get in touch. Mrs. Sharif has said she's reached school and roads were clear.
5: Yeah.
6: Everything was okay so far. So that's a good sign.
5: Absolutely.
6: But we will be monitoring the situation and keeping you updated. If you have any incidents, accidents, or anything to report, get in touch with The Breakfast.
5: But make sure it's confirmed information, not rumors, and you're sure of.
6: Yep, absolutely. What we're sure of is this song might get you dancing.
5: Yep, the Led Budgie it is.

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1: Yeah, a little bit of color, especially when we're coming towards the end of the season, where we see the colors of red, the colors of blue, the colors of yellow.
0: We're talking about the IPL.
1: Side of sports. Well, yes. It's become a tough situation, but I don't know what it is with this.
0: I want to just tell you first that Gujarat Titans were chopped by KKR.
1: Yes, over the weekend. Congratulations.
0: 29 runs. I was like, wow, beta, jate jate jeet ke jao.
1: Exactly. What is up with these bottom teams, man? He's still on 8th. Even after that big win, still on 8th.
0: They're also going to be playing Mumbai Indians tomorrow.
1: And Mumbai Indians also won on the weekend. Still on 9th. LSG won. Still on last. I even have Sunrisers. Hyderabad beat CSK yesterday.
0: What happened yesterday?
1: So now they are top of the... They are like top 3.
0: Actually, they won by 5 wickets.
1: Yeah. Yesterday was CSK. Opportunity, RR's opportunity, Punjab. I can't believe 6 games in a row they've not won.
0: Yeah,
1: 6.
0: I don't know because Prasinta is throwing t-shirts at everybody. The other day she had a gun to put it in and then throw it far. Then somebody sent her a jacket to autograph. It's just like, ye kya hai?
1: Yeah, no, it's a tough time. Even her dimples are feeling it at this point. It's a low. Yeah, rock bottom. Even Rajasthan Royals had a chance to go top of the table. Right now they're stuck at 12. And as it stands, with those 6 losses in a row, Punjab is still qualified at 4th because they are 13th. And that 1 point is separating them from RR, CSK, Sunrisers and GT. So they're bang on in the middle. And as it stands, Punjab have qualified. But it will go down to the wire for the last match of the IPL.
0: So we have top of the table RCB that has lost 2 games. Mm-hmm. And then GT has lost 1 game that was on KKR.
1: In the last 5, yeah.
0: And then today they have a match which is... they're not playing today.
1: So no,
0: Rajasthan
1: today
0: versus LSG.
1: Correct. Rajasthan Royals now have a chance to leap from 12 points to 14 points and join the rest of the pack. That means now Punjab will drop one position below if they don't get their win, especially that's coming soon against LSG. They have to capitalize on that one.
0: Oh, well, okay. Keep it to them for all the updates and we'll see how KKR will beat Mumbai Indians tomorrow and we stay only to the IPL.
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0: Okay, so look at the roads right now. No much of traffic to talk about, but there's a couple of updates coming in where an executive summary has come out as of 7 o'clock in the morning. Hundreds of commuters remain stranded across various parts of the city with a notable shortage of public service, which means there is no matatu or public transport on the road right now. Roads that are clear is Gong Road, Mombasa Road, Isli, Eastlands as well, on Jogore Road, Juja Road. Outer ring all currently are clear and we hope to continue that way.
1: Yeah, even the title race is clear. I'm seeing that Manchester City has a match tonight against Bournemouth and you want Manchester City to lose against Bournemouth and automatically you're a champion.
0: Kuch na kaho.
1: By the way, Chelsea and Tottenham are also playing tonight. That means that if Tottenham lose, mm-hmm. it will go down to the final day where either West Ham or Tottenham are going to leave the Premier League this season.
0: Well, whatever it is, keep it to East event for all the updates.

0: for you right here on ECFM, Kenya's premier Asian mix. The breakfast is Remith and Jamil.
1: Yeah, absolutely. Loving your company and your messages over here. And we are enjoying the Monday, the Tuesday morning show as well.
0: It's no problem. Well, for now, let's make some noise for the queen herself, Kanye White, for timeless hits, of course, and superwoman that she is. And there's an event happening for you on the 31st of May, which you need to get your tickets today.
1: Yeah, it's a one-night-only experience. We had one last year with Kenny G. This year, we're bringing you one queen and three kings. And you cannot miss this one because this is world-class music coming to you right here in Nairobi.
0: Absolutely. And for the same way we have coming up for you on this particular show, coming up the next hour, also we continue for hits that you enjoy. If you want to add a particular song on the playlist, get in touch.
1: Yeah, 0701 106 106. Being a Tuesday, you can choose what you'd like to listen to.
0: For now, it is 2 minutes.

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0: And then the haters are going to say this particular song sounds like a nursery rhyme.
1: It's more of a notification song. When you get a notification on your phone, this is how it should sound.
0: So ding, at least ding, it ding, makes ding. Some sense, no?
1: Or if you don't want somebody to show up to work, make this the alarm. Never wake up.
0: You know the one I have for you, yeah? The alarm.
1: Which one?
0: Bug the gibbous.
1: I think that's more of a threat than an alarm.
0: Yeah, and then. Ta-da!
1: Well, that's one way of, you know, keeping your lifestyle in check. There's other ways of doing it as well.
0: Yeah, I think the option that I have is with Britam, by the way. Because building your wealth is important, but protecting it for the people you love matters even more.
1: Yeah, absolutely. In fact, with Britam Whole Life, it's not a question about if, it's a question about when will you be the person taking a whole life plan to secure your future and your loved ones as well.
0: Absolutely. And right now, we're giving you a chance to win 3,000 Kenyan shillings by simply sharing with us what is your intention for building your future for your family.
1: Well, first of all, electric vehicles, so that we don't come across a day like this again.
0: Have you seen the price of EPRA? For the light.
1: Oh, that's electronic as well.
0: Yeah.
1: Well, you know what? At this point, I can't focus, or I can't, you know, let third party or other parties choose my future, which is why I have to choose my own path and secure my future. And Britam Whole Life is one of those ways.
0: Which you can do directly right now by simply SMSing life followed by your town to 21778. Remember, they are regulated by the IRA. And right now, you have a chance to win
1: 3,000 shillings up for grabs by you just telling us what your future can look like in terms of security.
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0: Okay, right now, looking at the roads, nothing much to complain in terms of cars. It is moving smoothly, no public transport at all. People are actually walking as well. I'm seeing some traffic around Waiyaki Way, around Brookside Drive. But other than that, nothing more than that. And if you're on Thika Road, it's smooth flowing, no cars at all. It's quite slow this morning.
1: Well, it feels like we're in a city of London, because it looks like we're in Oxford Square or Leicester Square, sorry. Oxford Street just is buzzing with people walking on the street. Ambitious thought, but it's happening right now. Imagine this would be the future of how our city would be running, everybody on their foot.
0: That's a bit worrying, isn't it?
1: No, it's not. It's good. It's good to see everyone walking. There'll be people saying, hey, good morning, how are you? Then you play that Saif Ali Khan song. You know, from Kalo Honaho.
0: For
1: Kuch
0: now.
1: To hua hai.
0: Ha. That was Bollywood, yeah? Yahan pe jute khayega tu.

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0: The current situation, khuda jaane. Kya hua? 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Kyun hua? Khuda jaane.
1: Well, if you want more details, you can pick up the Tuesday Star. You can get more information with MyGov and the Tuesday Star if khuda jaane doesn't know everything.
0: Yes, and also your future can be changed and not left on khuda, because it tells you, help yourself.
1: Actually,
0: and you
1: true.
0: Can actually work around. The future becomes easier when your family has financial protection, mm-hmm. and they can easily rely on you.
1: You know, I got a message last week about the same thing, and one of the key messages were very short and simple,
0: mm-hmm.
1: is that to avoid crisis like that we're living in today,
0: yeah.
1: or the crisis that our parents and our families went to go through, you know, the hardships that they want to avoid that stress and to avoid any future circumstance, mm-hmm. this is why we have a whole life plan with Britam, so that we can protect our loved ones and continue to do our day-to-day lives without thinking about these things.
0: Yeah, and actually with the Britam whole life plan, your loved ones receive immediate financial support when they need it the most.
1: Okay.
0: Now help maintain stability, preserve mm-hmm. the life you've worked hard for as mm-hmm. possible. And the best part is you can now enhance your cover with protection for critical illness,
1: okay.
0: which is a common thing now,
1: yeah.
0: disability,
1: okay.
0: and also funeral expenses. Let's okay. say if your loved one is now the head of the family, passes
1: mm-hmm.
0: away,
1: mm-hmm.
0: it really becomes hard for the family to work around not knowing
1: yeah.
0: what the dad has left or the mom has left.
1: How to go around it, yeah.
0: Yeah, so this now gives you a plan and it's set for you. And the best part is the payments are flexible via M-Pesa, direct debit, check, and you can do the minimum charges of 3,000 Kenya shillings.
1: Now, you're probably thinking there's so many things in life that come as a surprise, but there are some things that hit you hard that you don't want to leave yourself and your family surprised. So to avoid that, that's why whole life plans come from Britam, to make sure these small situations can be covered when they really are mattered.
0: Yeah, and right now you can win 3,000 shillings with Britam by simply sharing what is your intention for building your family's future.
1: Mm-hmm.
0: 0701-106-106.
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6: The Rockefeller Foundation says its 2025 programs reached more than 731 million people globally through its investments in clean energy, healthcare, food security, and technology. The foundation awarded over $350 million and helped mobilize 32 billion shillings in capital. President Rajiv J. Shah says the organization remains committed to supporting vulnerable communities despite rising global disruptions and declining international aid. A new report by Visa and the Global System for Mobile Communications Association Foundation has found privacy and security concerns are limiting digital finance use among women-led businesses in Kenya. The study, conducted in Kenya under the Digital Finance for All initiative with GSMA, found many entrepreneurs remain cautious about sharing personal data online. Visa says improving transparency and consumer protections will be key to boosting confidence and wider use of digital financial services. That's the business news. I'm Gloria Musimbi.
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0: And that one's featuring the vocals of Shreya Ghoshal and Millie Mommy's son.
1: Ayan. I didn't know you're so famous. You've told me, na?
0: Well, it's one way of dealing with life problems if you have any. Just name them after your children. Everything will be okay.
1: Are you sure?
0: Yeah, it's a good way.
1: Well, right now, I'll tell you about a whole life plan. It gets better, okay? It gives lifetime cover that continues even after you complete your payment period, with flexible payments starting from just 3,000 monthly and covering a range of about 5 million to 100 million. And it's not just, it's more than insurance actually. It's a long-term legacy solution for you and your loved ones.
0: You know what's impressive about this particular cover is the benefits that come with it,
1: mm-hmm.
0: where you have 3% that's added on every year to deal with inflation.
1: Correct.
0: So that means you're saving from now till 2030, 2031. But that doesn't mean that whatever you're saving now just stays stagnant. It will increase its value throughout the years. And that's what Britam Whole Life is providing for you. If you want to get more details, reach out to them, drop them an SMS, and then you can find out more details as well.
1: Yeah, you can SMS the word life followed by your town to 21788. Remember, Britam is regulated by the IRA. And right now, the winner we have today is Farman, who says, good morning. My intention is to build a stronger foundation for the future,
0: mm-hmm.
1: one rooted in growth, discipline, stability, and every step I take today is meant to create a better tomorrow,
0: mm-hmm.
1: not for myself, but the people around me. I'm focused on wise planning, learning continuously, and building something meaningful that will last forever.
0: Congratulations, Farman, on winning 3,000 shillings from Britam. Wow.
1: And don't worry, if you don't win today, you have a chance tomorrow as well. For now, keep it to East FM for all the fun.
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1: Okay, right now, look at the roads. Nothing much in terms of traffic, but still, transport is closed down entirely. Nothing to complain about so far. It's quite calm in almost every other area. In case you have any updates, you can share this on WhatsApp on 0701-106-106. Please do not share things you've not confirmed or not sure of. It just creates too much of anxiety for the people you are sharing it with.
0: So what's happening actually on the roads? Because we need to know there's a mandamano that's
1: been planned. So right now, there is a mandamano, which means there's no public transport at all. All the matatus, all the transport is actually not working today. We have some private cars on the road. People are actually walking as they get to work back and forth. Some businesses are actually closed also for today,
0: mm-hmm.
1: which means a lot of loss in terms of business. So it is worrying on a lot of areas.
0: So basically, many Kenyans are taking on foot to go to their destinations.
1: Yeah.
0: And also, the cars have stopped to provide
1: so
0: transport.
1: So right now, yes, they've stopped. So right now, there's been a particular poster going viral saying total shutdown, which is now creating a lot of anxious messages going around.
0: Mm-hmm.
1: We're not sure it's going to happen like yesterday, or it might not, or it can be worse. We don't know.
0: Well, keep your loved ones informed. Keep everyone informed throughout the day as well, where your movements are, what you're going to be doing. And if you feel there's anything that you need to share or report or any incidents, you can do that here on 0701. 101.6 106.

0: Hey, Kermit Aujla with Toba Toba. Vicky Kaushal also. Hey, so cute.
1: Yeah, you're putting Hrithik Roshan and Vicky Kaushal back to back on the playlist. Anji. You are going to create accidents. Lucky there's not many cars on the road.
0: That's the whole point, no?
1: But you know what? There might be just one more reason for you to be excited, because we're bringing the bold, the sexy, the man himself, Bien, to the streets of Nairobi with One Night Only.
0: Yeah, One Queen, Three Kings on 31st of May at Sky Centre Expo Hall, where you can make this particular night a date night. And the best part is actually the weekend, so you can celebrate and enjoy.
1: So we're giving you One Queen, Three Kings and a holiday.
0: Yeah.
1: What better way to celebrate the end of March and the start of summer? Did I say March?
0: You see?
1: May the 4th need with me. I think we need to distract ourselves to look at a calendar properly, because when you say artists, when you say Grammy Award winners, when you say legends on the stage, that's what I'm thinking about. You shouldn't miss out on this one.
0: Yeah, tickets are available on ticketeater.com. 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
1: Yeah, absolutely. 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
0: For now, I've got Taz Tarnation coming up for you in the vocals of course, Taz or Carol, it is, for Jaspal Semi. And we'll catch you the next hour only on East FM, Kenya's premier Asian mix.

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0: 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It's Johan for you right here on East FM, Kenya's premier Asian mixed breakfast with Remit and Jamil.
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0: Okay, I've got some updates coming up your way. Most of the roads, highways are actually open, passable through traffic levels unusually low compared to normal weekday mornings. Mombasa Road corridor, light traffic, no main destruction. Thika Road generally open with some reduced movement in some area of blockage. Wayaki Way, smooth movement with minimal congestion, as well as Gong Road, Jogur Road, Juja Road as well. A few vehicles in that particular area. Outer ring

0: road also has light traffic conditions. Uhuru Highway, CBD access route open, though there are less people on that particular stretch, similarly to Langata Road. Now, if in the roads, please be our traffic marshal. Let us know what's going on. So, message that says, currently, Southern Bypass is a blocked area at that particular stretch. I'm not sure exactly where, but there's some space where it's actually blocked.
1: Okay, so please exercise caution, exercise information sharing that is valid and also verified as well. Before you share anything, please make sure to avoid creating unnecessary panic.
0: Yeah, and today I got a message saying, could you please play the song Dil Hai Tumhara? Somewhat like a throwback, but it's coming up for you right here on The Breakfast with Remit and Jamil.
1: Remember, it's a Tuesday. Don't forget to pick up your free copy of the Tuesday Star. And it's a Tuesday, so you can choose your playlist.
0: Absolutely, because the volume and enjoy.

0: Kiani is absolutely enjoying this particular song playing for you right here on East FM, Kenya's premier Asian mix. You know what? While you're at home and probably just worried about going out or not, it reminds you of the time of COVID. Imagine school kids were at home learning from home.
1: How was life in the studio when you were in COVID?
0: I did so many hours, like literally about 5 to 6 hours.
1: It's so crazy how when we shifted from in-person working to now remote working, you worked more remotely than when you actually came to work. Because I remember teachers would do classes online, finish their class, go on to another online session with teachers.
0: Yeah.
1: Then after that, another parent session, then briefing. Then everything was just online, online, online. And for you, I can imagine running a studio and a station must have been...
0: It was hard, but we used to have fun as well. Me and Nilofa used to do the Bema Salandar show. And I used to sometimes cover for Ali Khan. So Ali Khan used to do the show from home. So I used to be in the office for him to now record his links. And then Parvinji. So it was, yeah, it was somehow a bit difficult, but fun at the same point because we make it fun and we have to do that, right?
1: Well, from tomorrow, I can start doing breakfast from home. It's nice. I mean, this.
0: You didn't come yesterday, so it means that tomorrow I won't come, okay? Oh. But for now, what you need to focus on, apart from our yes and no's here, you need to focus on your wealth.
1: Yeah, absolutely.
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1: Yeah, this is a code you won't get anywhere on the streets or online, and if you Google it or something like that. This is a growth code that is shared right here on The Breakfast with Remath and Jamil. And for the past few months, we've been sharing with you on how you can grow your wealth, preserve it, and also build on it so that your today, your tomorrow, and your forever is protected.
0: And now while you're at home thinking about what's going to happen in the future, actually go online on Standard Chartered Priority Banking, learn about them, and then when you can go and visit them, you should visit the nearest branch and understand why this is important for you and your business.
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6: The Rockefeller Foundation says its 2025 programs reached more than 731 million people globally through its investments in clean energy, healthcare, food security, and technology. The foundation awarded over $350 million and helped mobilize 32 billion shillings in capital. President Rajiv J. Shah says the organization remains committed to supporting vulnerable communities despite rising global disruptions and declining international aid. A new report by Visa and the Global System for Mobile Communications Association Foundation has found privacy and security concerns are limiting digital finance use among women-led businesses in Kenya. The study conducted in Kenya under the Digital Finance for All initiative with GSMA found many entrepreneurs remain cautious about sharing personal data online. Visa says improving transparency and consumer protections will be key to boosting confidence and wider use of digital financial services. That's the business news. I'm Gloria Musimbi.
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0: And that's the vocals of Vishal Mishra playing for you right here on East FM, Kenya's premier Asia Mix. One of our favorite tracks with Koi Itna Khoobsurat Kaise Ho Sakta Hai. We just need to ask another question is, I think we should look at the health side. Koi Itna Healthy Kaise Ho Sakta Hai. What's the word for healthy in Hindi?
1: I don't know.
0: Savdan.
1: What?
0: Surakshat.
1: No, that is what. Oh my goodness.
0: Yeah, Sahetak. That's Arabic for health.
1: Sahetak.
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0: Yes.
1: Because Google is going to tell you you're very sick, by the way.
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0: smiles definitely to your shakal.
1: Well, it's also Tripli Dimri featuring in this particular song. Playing for you right here on East FM, Kenya's premier Asian mix. It's just about a quarter of an hour left to the top of the hour, and we are enjoying your love and company and your messages as well. Please exercise caution, and not this kind of caution that I've got in from Amir, because I told Amir, please be careful on the roads when you travel. This is what he sent.
2: Good morning, Jamil and Ramat. Today I decided to wear a sports attire to work so I can exercise caution.
0: So smart.
1: Thank you very much. Thank you so much for that.
0: Well, right now. That's too funny. Right now, let's get into something that's not really funny.
3: Breakfast with a side of sports.
1: Hey, it's getting serious now, huh?
0: Even you need to come to work.
1: Yeah, you should come in sporting attire as well to exercise caution.
0: Thanks.
1: Well, you know what? You are just one win away from lifting the English Premier League after 20-something years.
0: For now, probably, yeah, kuch na kaho. Because the kuch bhi ho sakta hai, isliye my heart and myself are like uskut.
1: Yo, no, like that song, my dil goes No, it's a situation where I'll cover for you, don't worry.
0: Okay.
1: Everything English Premier League. Mm-hmm. Tonight there's Manchester City playing against Bournemouth, mm-hmm. Chelsea playing against Tottenham. It could be the perfect season for Arsenal if Arsenal actually win the league and Tottenham get relegated. Like, it will be one of those seasons where you're like, how did this happen? But as it stands, it seems like West Ham is going back to the championship, and it seems like Arsenal is going to win the title. But we're not going to focus on that. We're led to see what Manchester City does tonight at Bournemouth. But the IPL is getting much, much more interesting, especially knowing that the final is coming round the corner. And
0: I cannot believe KKR beat Gujarat Titans by 29 runs, and then RCB beat Punjab by 23 runs. Yesterday, Sunrise also beat CSK.
1: But
0: what is going on?
1: Why are they behaving like this? All the teams that were knocked out are starting to win. Is it because there's no pressure? They have nothing to lose?
0: I don't know. They're playing for fun.
1: Yeah, it seems like they're playing. Because look, KKR is out. Mumbai is out. DC is out. CSK now almost is probably going to be out.
0: You know
1: out.
0: What I watch IPL for these days is the comments from Virat Kohli near the stump. He goes and talks to the microphone over there. And then we have the guy celebrating because he thinks he's...
1: I hope those mics are muting, you know.
0: They're not. Actually, there's something that have come out as well. So it's fun. I go and watch such things with the IPL. Somebody's outfit, somebody who's zooming into somebody else's shakal. So I think they're going to watch IPL first.
1: I am so glad that the IPL is not showing at 8 o'clock in the morning and it's showing at 5 o'clock, because Remat is at a mic and she will say things that she does not want. So that means that today at 5 p.m. you better be listening to East FM, because all your live updates are coming exclusive only on East FM. Today is Rajasthan Royals' last chance to go into the top four if they beat rock bottom LSG.
0: Rock bottom LSG. So LSG's last match, Amma?
1: This is their last opportunity.
0: No, and LSG.
1: LSG can just LSG over there, okay? In fact, they need LPG at this point, okay?
0: Expensive. They can't afford.
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0: Okay, door door se updates are coming in about some roads that are actually have some drama that has started already around road obstruction happening on Eastern Bypass. Two individuals have reportedly been blocked over there by the member of the roundabout actually on Tikar Road, causing disruption to traffic, and also on Waiyaki Way as well. Not too close to ABC, but yeah, some areas around Waiyaki Way.
1: Let me ask you, this protest is countrywide or is it happening only in Nairobi?
0: It's countrywide. Nakuru also has got some serious blockades right now happening on the main road.
1: Even in Kisumu, is things okay?
0: So the thing about Kisumu yesterday, I said they were a bit more peaceful than we are in Nairobi, because they put out posters that actually made some sense. And if you go to Mpashogram, you can actually have a look on that particular part where they put in all those kind of billboards saying about how the fuel is affecting us, and you know, some serious point overs that are actually being pointed and not creating. Like they put Kisumu, we dialogue, we don't throw stones. Fuel is a global issue. Peleka, so the parliamentarian senators, do your work. Stop inciting us to the streets. So they've been putting up such banners around the whole of Kisumu. And I think somehow that makes sense instead of just going and throwing stones. Because what happens when something like that happens, the goons take advantage and they start vandalizing places.
1: Absolutely. No, spot on. I think Baba will be so proud of Kisumu today as well, knowing that they're not doing a violent protest and going throughout. And let's get one thing straight. Okay, a protest is a right. It's a national right for everyone to come out and protest. But it doesn't mean you come to the streets and start vandalizing, destroying and hurting other people and creating
0: like
1: losses.
0: Burning cars, for example.
1: What are you getting out of that? You're spending more money on fuel and you're complaining about the one thing that's gone up is fuel. So if you're at home, you can exercise your right by protesting on your social media platforms. Be careful what you say and make sure you stick to the point as to why you're protesting in the same point as well.
0: And just focus on Durandar, but the vocals of Juven Nautiyal, not the actual Durandar.
1: Hey boss, you will start some
0: so
1: street.
0: I'm saying, don't do Durandar Vera, do Juven Nautiyal Vera with this particular song.
1: This is Nairobi, not Liari.
0: Ke mere ho tum. Keep down. Jaba, jaba.
1: Any incidents, any accidents? Let us know.

0: Driven Naughty Al Palak Mutual for you right here on East of M, Kenya's Premier Asian Mix. And yesterday was the match of CSK, and Jayshree said, we miss Dhoni.
1: I'm telling you, that's the only reason why the Yellow Podus and the Chennai squad is not doing well.
0: So you guys depend only on one player?
1: Yeah, it does make sense.
0: How?
1: Anything. You see, you take Ramath out of the East of M. You think East of M will run the way it is?
0: Mm,
1: exactly. Okay. You see, you're like Messi, Ronaldo and Dhoni all in one.
0: Butter laga liya tune.
1: Ab toast laga le. And then we can have chai and toast.
0: Breakfast ho gaya.
1: Yeah, breakfast with Ramath and Jamil. Saath mein jam and butter on the side.
0: Chalo, aaj ke liye ho gaya. Please stay safe. Parveen ji, Nimrat not going to be on the shows today. We're trying to really be careful, and we'll see Nilofa can make it if there's no drama or siapa on the road. Otherwise, keep it to East FM. We have all the updates in terms of news on the top of the hour, every hour for you. And yeah, keep it to Mpasho as well for all the latest updates.
1: Yes, be safe, be cautious. And from the RJ, it's take care, see you, and bye.
0: Bye.

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6: Thousands of commuters across Kenya faced another day of transport disruption as the nationwide PSV strike entered its second day over rising fuel prices. Major highways, including Nairobi's Thika Superhighway, recorded unusually light traffic as many matatus and buses stayed off the roads. Some passengers were forced to walk long distances after failing to secure transport. Kiharu Member of Parliament Ndindi Nyoro has challenged government officials to implement practical measures to resolve the ongoing

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3: Across the country during yesterday's anti-fuel hike protest, with the Rift Valley recording the highest at 259 arrests, followed by Nairobi with 189 suspects. According to DCI, many of the suspects have already been arraigned. The DCI has further cautioned Kenyans against turning lawful demonstrations into criminal activities following incidents of looting and destruction of property witnessed during the protests. The National Empowerment Network of People Living with HIV and AIDS in Kenya has warned that the ongoing PSV strike over fuel shortages could disrupt access to ARV drugs, exposing HIV patients to the risk of developing drug resistance. Chair Nelson Otoma said some patients who ran out of ARVs were unable to reach health facilities due to the transport disruption, forcing them to borrow medication from colleagues.
4: We hope this thing ends up early. We hope it is resolved quickly so that normalcy returns for people to access health facilities. The ones who posted were three. Two of them actually had run out of medicine. One of them still had medicine but was to go for viral load testing.
3: The Senate Education Committee has raised concerns over poor infrastructure, inadequate equipment and weak service delivered in vocational training institutions and ECDE centers in Narok County. Led by Chairperson Betty Montet, the team began inspections at Nairagi Enkare Vocational Training Center, citing non-functional machinery and limited tools in key departments. Senators warned that the shortages are undermining practical training and hindering effective skills development among trainees. Three clean cooking ventures, Ecobora, Power Up, and Sun Powerbox, have secured investment to scale affordable solutions across Africa in a bid to scale up climate health and economic development. The funding, led by the UK Aid FCDO backed Modern Energy Cooking Services program, will advance electric cooking technologies and expand access to clean energy. CLASP's Nyamolo Abagi said the investment supports research, testing, and validation to strengthen technologies, attract funding, and enable scale up. The initiative also builds on growing momentum, including a partnership between Makueni County Government and CLASP to promote clean cooking in Kenya. That's the news update on East FM.
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0: singer, songwriter, and producer, the multiple Grammy nominee, the R&B queen, the superwoman, Karen White, live at the One Night Only Experience.
1: What's up, Kenya? This is your superwoman, Karen White. I cannot wait to see you.
0: Sunday, 31st of May, on the long Mataraka weekend. One Night Only, an exquisite night of culture, Afropop, jazz, and soul. You miss it, you regret the rest of your life. Early bird tickets at just 5,000 bob. The tickets are selling out fast.
1: I'll be performing at the Sarat Expo Hall. Get your tickets. It's going to be a vibe. See you there.
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1: The public transport strike enters its second day, leaving thousands stranded. 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
1: And protesters. However, Mombasa saw a return to normalcy, while transport services also resumed in Kitale bus terminus within Trans Nzoia County.
2: Hata kupande wetu pia sisi tunaumia, abiria wanaumia. Lakini hatuna budi, imebidi pia sisi tupandishe fare. Lakini kama serikali inaweza kutusaidia.
3: Mgomo wako lakini tumesema tutokee tuangalie weka.
1: Treasury Cabinet Secretary John Buddy remains hopeful ongoing talks between the government and transport sector players will end the transport paralysis across the country. Speaking in a TV interview, Buddy said although no deal was reached yesterday, negotiations continue today. He expressed optimism that both sides will find a lasting solution to the crisis triggered by the recent fuel price hike and restore normal transport operations.
4: We can only do what is possible, but we will discuss. I am happy that we started a very constructive and productive debate with these players yesterday. I am sure that God willing, we will be able to unlock this stalemate.
1: The Law Society of Kenya and the Police Reforms Working Group has criticized the arrest and detention of Nairobi Central Police Station Commander Dishen Angoya. The group says Angoya acted within the law by releasing 64 protesters on police bond following yesterday's demonstrations over fuel prices. They warn that criminalizing such decisions undermines police independence and the rule of law. The organizations have also opposed plans to charge protest organizers with economic sabotage, terming the move disproportionate and an abuse of office. Also, UDA Secretary General Hassan Omar has urged the critics of the government to give President William Ruto space to deliver on his development agenda. He accused a small group of individuals of promoting tribalism and divisive politics aimed at inciting Kenyans against the administration. Omar also stated that President Ruto will serve 2 terms in office. The Senate Education Committee has raised concerns over poor infrastructure, inadequate equipment, and weak service delivery in vocational training institutions and ECDE centers in Narok County. Led by Chairperson Betty Montet, the team began inspections at Nairagie and Kare Vocational Training Center, citing non-functional machinery and limited tools in key departments. Senators warned that the shortages are undermining practical training and hindering effective skills development among trainees. That's the news update on East FM.
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0: It's 2:17. When a restaurant is good for dinner, it's not good for kids. 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The Potbelly is for families, kids' parties, kitty parties, a gathering for group of friends, and also your corporate lunches over meetings. 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

0: I think Asis Kaur is one of those singers who are very rare, you know, when it comes to their voice or singing abilities, and quite diverse as well. I would say somewhere she's like Sunidhi Chauhan. Jo koi bhi gana usse de do, romantic hai, emotional hai, dance number hai. She sings pretty well. Aise to bahut sare achhe achhe singers hain abhi Bollywood mein, and they are doing good job in their own way. Right now, what's coming up is there won't be much traffic update because कुछ खास ट्रैफिक ऐसे है नहीं. वैसे कुछ ऐसी न्यूज होगी तो आई कीप अपडेटिंग यू. वी आर होपिंग दैट थिंग्स गो स्मूथली. यस, आईपीएल अपडेट होगा अगले घंटे से, बट फॉर नाउ इन दिस आवर आई हैव समथिंग वेरी इंटरेस्टिंग टू शेयर विद यू ऑन फैक्ट्स डिड यू नो एंड मोस्ट इंपॉर्टेंट सम गुड म्यूजिक. दिस इज द रश विद निलोफर ऑन ईस्ट एफएम.
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0: So Tamanna Bhatia definitely has come a long way in the film industry. Before she hit the big numbers in the Hindi industry, she was pretty quite big. She's still quite a big star down south, you know, doing Tamil and Telugu films. She started her career as a model with ads and then music videos, then moving to south and doing more films there. And then obviously, with due respects, like beauty like her, you know, and talent, she got a lot of work there and she got very busy in that industry. Then she started doing work in the Hindi film industry, one film after another. And right now, besides being an actor, she also owns a very big jewelry brand. Okay, she has her own stores and she's running that pretty well. She designs the stuff also by herself with her other designers. She carefully sees every piece, every craft in her store personally, and she flaunts them also quite a bit, obviously. Uska khud ka brand hai, so why not? And the way she's worked on herself also, her physical appearance and everything, she's doing really well. I think she's in that stage of her life where her career is really booming. And then in her personal life, she was dating Vijay, actor, and that kind of didn't work out for her. And then I think she took that pain and made it into her power. And I think that's how it should be. You should not let your pain put you down or make you feel devastated or lost, but it should turn into power. It's hard for every human being to do that, but if you can manage to do that, trust me, there'll be no one can stop you from growing and becoming what you deserve to do. Because one person cannot dictate your life and make you feel how you feel after a certain breakup or relationship ending. There is a lot more to life than that, and that's exactly what she's doing. I'm so proud of her. Okay, what's coming up is your business news. Uske baad hamare paas mere paas ek bahut achhi facts hain aapke saath share karne ke liye. So stay with me. This is East FM, Kenya's premier Asian mix.
1: 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It's big, it's phenomenal, and it's coming to Sarit Expo Hall this 31st of May on the long Madaraka weekend.
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4: Equity Group Holdings has reported a 24% increase in first quarter net profit to 19.1 billion shillings, driven by stronger regional operations, improved asset quality and growth in digital banking. The lender's total assets crossed the 2 trillion shillings mark, supported by higher customer deposits and loan growth. Group Managing Director James Mwangi says the performance reflects growing customer confidence and economic activity across regional markets. The Kenya National Chamber of Commerce and Industry has raised concerns over proposed amendments to Kenya's tobacco control laws, warning the changes could increase business compliance costs and disrupt formal trade channels. In its submission to Parliament's Health Committee, KNCCI said while it supports stronger measures to protect youth from tobacco products, some proposals may worsen the country's growing illicit cigarette trade, which continues to cost the government billions in lost tax revenue. That's the business news. I'm Gloria Musimbi.
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0: That's taken off from the movie Karthik, Calling Karthik. If you remember this film, if you watch this, it shows that human is such a powerful being. Agar humans jo hain apne sare auzar yani ki parts use kare sahi tarike se, then you can make anything happen, including your brain, your mind, which is the most powerful thing. And that's exactly what this movie is. Imagine creating an exactly your kind of character in your life, which is not real in person, in skin, flesh, but you've already created its existence in your life on day-to-day basis, and you're dealing with that nonsense and making people believe that there is another person like you, your clone kind of a thing. What a fantastic film. I think Deepika and Farhan Akhtar especially as an actor, he's done a fantastic job. If you've not watched Karthik Calling Karthik, you must watch. It's such a great film.
1: Facts. Did you know this?
0: And now that we're talking about the brain, I had something similar to talk about on Facts. Did you know? So did you know that your brain is one of the most power hungry organ in your entire body? So even though the human brain makes up only about 2% of your total body weight, it uses nearly 20% of your body's energy every single day. That means while you're sitting, relaxing, scrolling your phone, or even daydreaming, your brain is like constantly working non-stop behind the scenes, processing thoughts, controlling your breathing, storing memories, and keeping your body running. In fact, your brain generates enough electrical activity also to power a small light bulb. Did you know that? So technically, even when someone says that they're doing absolutely nothing, their brain is still working over time. Constant body part which is constantly working. Oh my God. ऐसे नहीं बोलते, हमारे दिमाग का दही हो गया है बेचारा, वो भी थक जाता होगा यार, कितना काम करे.

0: It's playing for you on Instagram. Kenya's premier Asian mix taken off from the movie which has just released, Pati Patni Aur Wo Do. Pehle Pati Patni The, Phir Pati Patni Aur Wo Hua, Ab Do. 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kind of enjoy with your family and friends. Overall, the film hasn't done so well yet, but looks like it will pick up. But you know what the interesting part is, you know, so there are three actresses. Isme khud Ayushman to hain as a hero, Prajapati Pandey unka naam hai. Phir unme unki wife hai, phir ek chanchal hai, jo played by Sara Ali Khan. And then his wife is Aparna, that is Vamika Gabbi. And then there's his colleague called Nilofer. Yes, that is played by Rakul Preet Singh. Chalo, mera naam to film mein use hua bahut time ke baad. It's 5:02. Let's get into the next hour of the show. Keep it East FM.
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2: Presidential hopeful Eliud Owalo has proposed a raft of measures to reduce fuel prices and ease the cost of living. Owalo called for the reduction or removal of VAT on fuel, a review of fuel levies and temporary caps on oil marketers' profit margins. He also urged the government to reform the current fuel import arrangement and invest in strategic petroleum reserves and alternative energy. Owalo warned that continued high fuel prices could trigger more economic hardship, business closures, and social unrest across the country. Former Deputy President Rigathi Gachagua has dismissed the government-to-government G2G fuel import arrangement, claiming it serves the selfish interests of politicians in government. The DCP leader called on the government to zero-rate VAT on fuel products, reduce the road maintenance levy by 7 shillings per litre, and cut the 24 shillings per litre margin received by oil marketers from fuel sales as a way of practically dealing with the current fuel crisis.
3: We have information that is confirmed that in a G2G arrangement, in the landed cost of petrol,

0: to you by Juracoat.
1: All right, so the match is between Lucknow Super Giants and Rajasthan Royals today. Lucknow Super Giants, they're batting, they've made 52 runs, and that is for the loss of zero wicket up till now. 52 runs in 3.3 overs. Okay, the current run rate is 14.09. It's 54 runs now. So Lucknow Super Giants are off to a very flying start against Rajasthan Royals in Jaipur. Josh English is attacking hard in the power play, with Michelle Marsh supporting well at the other end. So Rajasthan Royals chose to bowl first, and after winning the toss, so Riyan Parag misses out due to hamstring niggle. Okay, Yashasvi Jaiswal is captaining Rajasthan Royal tonight, and Aidan Markram unavailable for Lucknow Super Giants. You keep it East FM, I'll keep giving you updates.
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0: 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An A-list Afropop soul and jazz lineup featuring the soul queen herself, Karen White, Grammy Award winner Kirk Walloom, and East Africa's hottest stars right now, Bain and Ali Kiba. 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
4: Equity Group Holdings has reported a 24% increase in first quarter net profit to 19.1 billion shillings, driven by stronger regional operations, improved asset quality and growth in digital banking. The lender's total assets crossed the 2 trillion shillings mark, supported by higher customer deposits and loan growth. Group Managing Director James Mwangi says the performance reflects growing customer confidence and economic activity across regional markets. The Kenya National Chamber of Commerce and Industry has raised concerns over proposed amendments to Kenya's tobacco control laws, warning the changes could increase business compliance costs and disrupt formal trade channels. In its submission to Parliament's Health Committee, KNCCI said while it supports stronger measures to protect youth from tobacco products, some proposals may worsen the country's growing illicit cigarette trade, which continues to cost the government billions in lost tax revenue. That's the business news. I'm Gloria Musimbi.
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0: So recently, I watched Jab We Met all over again. Okay, it was such a worth watching movie. I think sometimes, you know, not sometimes, most of the times, universe is always trying to show you signs, but hum usse aksar ignore karte hain ya seriously lete nahi ki haan theek hai jo bhi hai na. But maine ye film dekhi aur mujhe laga mere liye ye sign tha, because mujhe maine ye film ko ek alag perspective ke sath dekha. Okay, not the usual way you'll watch Jab We Met. So when I saw the film, I felt there were a couple of things to learn from the film. First thing, what I felt was it says that what is meant for you will always find its way back to you. Theek hai na? Second thing, I feel it showed us that life becomes beautiful when you stop overthinking and start living. Yeah, that's true. And the third thing I felt it showed us, the movie, is that sometimes happiness is simply being unapologetically yourself. Just be yourself. It's okay, you know. And finding yourself again is the most powerful comeback in life. And even the most confident people can actually lose themselves sometimes. It's natural. It's normal. And don't be afraid to live life on your own terms. Jab We Met, I feel, is one of those rare films that, you know, just stays with you even after it ends. One of those biggest reasons is Geet. You know, Geet, jo Kareena ka character, she's so loud, imperfect, emotional, and completely herself, you know. And that is exactly why people love her. In the world where life can feel so heavy and so complicated, there is this character of Geet, you know, that reminds us that happiness, honesty, and being unapologetically yourself can actually change everything. It's a must watch film for everyone. What a fantastic film Jab We Met. And I don't know how many times I watched it, and I don't mind, you know, watching it all over again.
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And that's in the vocals of Guru Randhawa. It's playing for you on East FM, Kenya's premier Asian mix. So I talked about Jab We Met and I watched it all over again. And I filmed Jab We Met is one film which just stays with you. You know, this time I felt I learned something from the film which I shared earlier. And Geet's character, that is Kareena's character, Shahid's character, they just stay with you. You know, you feel every time there's something in life, you kind of connect with the story, with the characters. So aisi kuch filmein hain jo aapke अंदर रह जाती हैं. They just don't watch them as films or as entertainment. They just stay with you for the rest of your life in your mind, body and soul. Okay, Paresh is saying for you it is Karz, Run and Sarfarosh. Very nice. He's saying you loved Abhishek in Run and Amir in Sarfarosh, and of course your favorite Rishi Kapoor in Karz. The best thing about Karz was there was not a single shot that was not connected to the story. That is true. Even the songs, it like it took the story forward. Very, very true. And absolutely love Karz myself as well. It's one of my favorite classic film. And then I've got message here from Sonal. Thank you, Sonal, for tuning in. Okay, I'm getting in. So Jasmine, who's tuning in all the way from India, saying that for you, three films are Silsila, Maine Pyar Kiya, or Kranti. Interesting. That is very, very nice. Frankie was also tuned in saying Dhadkan, Shilpa Shetty, Teen Diware, Juhi Chawla and Silsila for Rekha. Why not? She looks absolutely beautiful, beautiful in the film. So I've got message here from Kamara. Well, he's saying Yaadein, relatable father and daughter bond. Oh, that's so sweet. Kuch Kuch Hota Hai, your all-time favorite, reminds of me being a tomboy in college and had a male best friend and third rock star, because it is when I fell in love with Ranbir Kapoor. And Mujhse Shaadi Karogi. I think these are your favorite films because probably they are your entertainers at the same time. You know, sometimes you're feeling lost in life, a little low, or feeling a little, you know, kind of uski koi explanation nahi hota, and you watch a nice film that connects with you, film that has stayed with you, and you watch it all over again and you're like, you feel revived, you feel happy. And that's exactly what I did on the night that I was not feeling well. That's on Wednesday. Was it Thursday? Actually Thursday. And at night I'm like, you know, I want to watch something I probably watched so many times, and I ended up watching Jab We Met, and I felt it was a sign from universe. There was so much to learn from the film, and I just loved watching it all over again. So three films, tell me, okay, that has stayed with you, not just as entertainment, not just as films, but something you probably learn from it time and again, or you connect with, or just stayed with you, you know, in your mind, body and soul. Share with me. For now, Arijit Singh coming up next. This is The Rush with Nilofer.

0: And that features the very handsome and talented Sushant Singh Rajput. Every time I say his name, I shrug. And this is like a record-breaking thing. But I absolutely adore him as an actor and will always, always miss him on the silver screen. What a talent. All right, so three Bollywood films that absolutely stayed with you even after so many years. Films that you can never forget and they just kind of connects with you. Jayashree is saying Baghban, Kabhi Khushi Kabhi Gham and Bajrangi Bhaijaan. Okay, I've got a message here from Kruti saying Zindagi Na Milegi Dobara. Of course, it stays with me because it perfectly captures the anxieties of settling down and realization that tomorrow isn't promised. It's a beautiful poetry, the gentle reminders to forgive, let go and live in the present. Make it a deeply comforting, reflective watch. Okay, you said the second one, you said is Three Idiots because you feel this completely shifted the cultural conversation about academic pressure versus genuine learning. Very, very well said. And the third one you feel is Kal Hona Ho because it is a tearjerker, follows an introverted woman whose life is changed forever by a man hiding a devastating secret. You said that it redefines romance by focusing on the idea that loving someone deeply sometimes means ensuring their happiness, even if it's from distance. Oh my God, it is so well put, Kruti. Thank you so much for sharing this with me. And I love the choices of movies you guys have said today, that these are the films that absolutely stayed with you and you connect with it over and time and again because it keeps you going. You know, it kind of reflects in your life. Sometimes you're down, sometimes you need that little nudge, that little push, and these movies have done that for you. How amazing is that? Thank you for your answers and your wonderful company. We're getting into the last hour of the show. Keep it East FM.
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2: Deputy President Kithure Kindiki has reaffirmed the government's commitment to addressing concerns raised by the transport sector players while ensuring continuity of services nationwide. Speaking in Kinangop during the burial of Mzee Eshbon Thuku, father of MP Kwenya Thuku, Kindiki thanked operators for suspending their strike to allow dialogue, expressing confidence that negotiations will deliver a sustainable solution and protect Kenyans from disruption.
3: I want to thank them for calling off the strike and suspending it to allow for negotiations. And I want to say that the government of Kenya is committed to engage the stakeholders and come to a solution.
2: Nairobi Governor Johnson Sakaja has appealed to financial institutions to ease loan repayment terms for matatu operators following the

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0: The 2026 IPL update, brought to you by Duracoat.
1: The fourth match of the Indian Premier League, the IPL, which is happening at the Sawai Mansingh Stadium in Jaipur, and it's between the Lucknow Super Giants taking on the Rajasthan Royals. And right now, the Rajasthan Royals have scored 84 runs for the loss of one wicket in 7.4 overs. We've got Vaibhav Suryavanshi on the crease. He's batting on 25, and Dhruv Jurel is batting on 9. The lone wicket to fall was that one of Yashasvi Jaiswal. Bahut achhe form mein lag rahe the, and he only managed to get 43 runs off 23 balls. That included 8 fours and 1 6. And the wicket taker was Akash Singh. He's picked up one wicket, giving away 28 runs in 2 overs. So once again, 84 runs for the loss of one wicket in 7.5 overs are the Rajasthan Royals.
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0: 56 minutes past the hour of 7 and you're tuned into East FM, Kenya's premier Asian mix. This is the City Lights with Vishal, and one event that everybody is looking forward to is none other than the One Night Only, and it is back, ladies and gentlemen, and it's bigger, bolder and ready to shut it down for the second time. If you experienced the first one, you already know the standard. 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

0: That was playing for News FM, Kenya's premier Asian mix. This is The City Lights with Vishal. And right now, it's time to reveal the answer for the Mixer Beat Challenge. Aaj aapko maine pucha tha ki Welcome movie ke do gaane kaun se hai. You would have named any song of the movie Welcome. And lots of correct answers have come in. Fastest finger first, none other than Sangeeta and Parjeshri, who has given me the correct answer as well. Bahut saare aur logon ne bhi jawab diya hai. And the most famous songs, none other than... we've got the title song, the Welcome, and then we've got Kia Kia, and we've got Uccha Lamba Kad as well. Speaking about the movie Welcome, and वो मूवी में एक ऐसे बड़े कलाकार हैं जिसके बारे में अक्सर बातें नहीं की जाती, but I will mention him today, and I'm sure you'll agree with me. So coming up in the second hour is going to be a kaise kalakar who is right now, I think he's underrated, but he was one of the best. Actually, he is still one of the best. So keep it locked only on The City Lights with Vishal.
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2: Deputy President Kithure Kindiki has reaffirmed the government's commitment to addressing concerns raised by the transport sector players while ensuring continuity of services nationwide. Speaking in Kinangop during the burial of Mzee Eshbon Thuku, father of MP Kwenya Thuku, Kindiki thanked operators for suspending their strike to allow dialogue, expressing confidence that negotiations will deliver a sustainable solution and protect Kenyans from disruption.
3: I want to thank them for calling off the strike and suspending it to allow for negotiations. And I want to say that the government of Kenya is committed to engage the stakeholders and come to a solution.
2: National Assembly Speaker Moses Wetangula has urged Kenyans to lower rising political temperatures across the country as we approach the election year. Speaking at the burial of Mzee Eshbon Thuku, father of Kinangop MP Kwenya Thuku, he warned that premature campaigns fueled by tribal and divisive rhetoric risk undermining national cohesion and could derail development efforts if left unchecked.
4: Mina waomba, inji tusicheze, tushike. Peace is very difficult to define, but it's very easy to notice its absence. Wacha tukae pamoja.
2: Matatu Owners Association President Albert Karagacha has urged all matatu operators to resume work. Karagacha said a special committee involving both the government and transport operators will be formed to address issues affecting the industry.
5: By next week, I think there'll be something coming up, so we urge them to go back to work, and we want to thank the government. We are going to work very closely, and we've agreed to form a committee which is going to look into other issues.
2: Nairobi Governor Johnson Sakaja has appealed to financial institutions to ease loan repayment terms for matatu operators following the end of the transport strike. Operations resumed after stakeholders and the Transport, Energy and Security Ministries reached an agreement on fuel-related concerns, with Governor Sakaja acting as a guarantor. The governor urged lenders to avoid aggressive loan recovery measures as talks continue to secure a lasting solution for the public transport sector.
6: Now, that increase is extremely high. There are certain limitations of what we can do, but in the next few days you will see. And I promise them, as their friend and their guarantor, that we shall sit at the highest level to resolve this pain that Kenyans are feeling.
2: The government should urgently address goonism and infiltration of criminals into lawful demonstrations as the 2027 general election approaches. Security expert Byron Adera warns that failure to act now could fuel increased criminality.

That's Playing for News to FM, Kenya's premier Asian mix. This is The City Lights with Vishal, and it's time for your translate challenge. Jahan pe main aapko movie bataunga in English, and you have to tell me which is this movie in Hindi. So, bahut hi aasan hai aaj this movie, and it released in the year 2003. So, in English, it translates to happiness. Happiness in Hindi. Share your answers with me on 0701-106-106. You can also send a voice note on the same number, or you can give me a call on 0711-046-106.

Chal Kudiye taken off the movie Jigra in the vocals of Diljit Dosanjh playing for East FM Kenya's premier Asian mix. This is the City Lights with Vishal and it's your translate challenge okay abhi tak on hai and right now we've got Sangeeta who has given me the correct answer. She passes finger first. So happiness ko hum Hindi mein kya kahenge? It is not koi difficult cheez nahi hai ye. So agar main aapko suraag dene wala tha but I would have given you the answer right now. So happiness in Hindi, okay, very simple word in Hindi jiske bare mein hum sab jante hain aur kabhi kabhi hum baat bhi karte hain, we say that you know what, I think this thing has disappeared, you know, from my life or from our life. Aur ghar mein agar koi ye cheez na ho then it becomes an issue. So this movie actually was released in the year 2003 and it stars Fardeen Khan, Kareena Kapoor, Amrish Puri in the lead role. So we've got Johnny Lever as well in this movie. So Fardeen Khan and Kareena Kapoor and Amrish Puri in the lead roles. Kaun si movie hai ye? It was a romantic comedy and produced by Boni Kapoor. Share your answers with me on 0701 106 106.

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1: The fourth match of the Indian Premier League, the IPL, happening at the Sawai Man Singh Stadium. And right now, the Rajasthan Royals are batting supremely well, and they've managed to get 194 runs for the loss of 2 wickets in 15.5 overs. And we've got on the crease batting Dhruv Jurel, who is batting on 42, and Pretorius is batting on 7 runs. And Jinki Sur Century Miracle Laga Aaj Pakki Ho Jayegi is Vaibhav Suryavanshi. He actually got out on 93 runs. So Mitch Marsh 96, and today Vaibhav Suryavanshi 93 runs out ho gaye hain wo. So 2 wickets to fall, Yashasvi Jaiswal and Vaibhav Suryavanshi. Once again, the Rajasthan Royals are on 196 runs for the loss of 2 wickets in 16 overs.
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0: That's playing for East FM, Kenya's premier Asian mix. This is the City Lights with Vishal, and time to reveal the answer for the translate challenge. Aapko maine pucha tha, which is this movie in Hindi, and in English it translates to happiness. So Khushi is the movie that I was looking for. Sangeeta, you have given me the correct answer, so has Jayshree and a few others as well. Please always do give in your names when you're answering the questions. And as usual, aapko pata hai, the next few minutes, they belong to you. Aapka hukum sar aankhon par. So in case you want me to give your loved ones a shout out or wish them on their special days, you can send me a message on 0701-106-106.
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